0: 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Pourquoi n'écoutes-tu pas de la musique ou la radio comme la plupart des gens?
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4: One through your clit. You pissed on trip. I'ma have to bust you in your lips. And the whips better have a whole lot of chips. 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One through your clit. You pissed on trip. I'ma have to bust you in your lips. And the whips better have a whole lot of chips. Cause I ain't for no one through your clit.
5: Nakakainis talaga siya. 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

0: 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Yeah.
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2: Run through your clit, nip you pissed, don't trip. 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And the whips, better have a whole lot of chips, cause I ain't for no nigga giving tips. 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

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So for this one, I need your hands in the sky. I need to see you guys. 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

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I'm waiting for the call, the hand on the chest. I'm ready for the fight. And

Bounce. 3-2. Bounce. 3-3 for the one. Bounce. 3-2. Bounce. 3-3 for the one. Bounce. 3-2. Bounce. 3-3 for the one. Bounce. 3-2. Bounce.